rights. If your skin is black or brown, my friend, you can be questioned or deported on sight. In our chains of ice out now, our city's heart and soul persists. Through broken glass and bloody tears on the street.

with the communists and said it's nothing to do with me. When they came for the Democrats, he had nothing to say. And when they came for the Jews,

When they came for the immigrants, I got in their face. When they came for the refugees, I got in their face. When they came for the five-year-olds, I got in their face. When they came to my neighbourhood, I just got in their face.